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That's Battalion 1, Squad 1, Rescue 1, Engine 1, Engine 2, Engine 3, Truck 1, and Truck 2 in Hamilton Township, 1719 Hamilton Avenue, cross of Ward Avenue and Coolidge Avenue for a dwelling, operates off Response 1.

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0: enough in Cheyenne, investigating with all the residents outside.
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0: Engine 3.
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0: Copy.
2: Ambulance 45, you have an assignment. 30 10 Mile Road. For the 83-year-old female. Not responding properly. Time of dispatch is 2023, 776.

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You started a lot of calls. Yeah. Affirmative.

0: 7930 upgrade in Lawrence Township, 112 Franklin Corner Road to Clover Meadows House, reach out from 122B Bravo for a fall victim operating on 6-1. That's 7930 upgrade in Lawrence Township, 112 Franklin Corner Road to Clover Meadows House Care and Rehab from 122B Bravo for a fall victim operating on 6-1.
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0: Sir, you don't think you're stopping a cop?
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0: Officer, when I was over in the area, you said that so this was in a vehicle or on foot across some way?
1: They're going to be in front of the park and wait for glory glasses to be on.
0: Yeah, no, copy of 15. Romeo 64 Papa Alpha Whiskey.
1: Copy, the juvenile
2: is
1: in the vehicle.
2: My route,
1: No, yeah,
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1: no,
2: okay. Cover.

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0: Pop 7 at Robinson.
1: Pop 7.
0: I'll be clear, Whiskey Mike with 1 warning. And 7-1, you want me to head that way?

Bob, is anyone over? I'm going to be clear from here. Papa 70 is going to be staying tight with the juvenile. I'm going to head over to 226 in Meadowbrook to speak to the parents. If Papa 79 is going to meet me over there, that'd be great.

0: Juliet 443-709-8262-832.
1: Okay.

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1: 227,
0: remember?
1: Yeah, I have the father's name and the juvenile woman.
0: Copy. We have a little history?
1: Yeah.

Loop 129, Medic 1791 in Lawrence Township, 12 Vanderveer Drive, cross of Twin Oaks Drive and Burning Tree Lane, Revolver Thumb, operating with Response 1. That's Ambulance 129, Medic 1791 in Lawrence Township. 12 Vanderveer Drive, cross of Twin Oaks Drive and Burning Tree Lane, for fall victim, operating on Response 1.

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1: Go ahead.
0: He said he can't go back to the house tonight. He just wants to take a night away from his parents. He's going to go to his uncle's over on Conover.
2: 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That's in Moose 129 in Lawrence Township. 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

0: Inland 40 in West Windsor, 45 Pinflower Lane, cross of Grand Boulevard, an unknown medical emergency operator, east of Thompson. That's Inland 40 in West Windsor, 45 Pinflower Lane, cross of Grand Boulevard, for an unknown medical emergency operator, east of Thompson.
1: Proceed. 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
1: Copy, all right. The father wants to know, so he's going to have to come here. 10-4.

0: MS 171 Hamilton Township, 2300 South Lodge at the Red Oak Manor Apartments, apartment F9, cross of East Park Avenue, for medical emergency, operate South Response 1. As MS 171 Hamilton Township, 2300 South Lodge Street, the Red Oak Manor Apartments, F9, cross of East Park Avenue, for medical emergency, operate South Response 1.
1: One, two, three, going. Seven, one, two. What is that doing now? One, two, three, four.

AM 72, Red Oak Manor, that's 2300 South Broad, apartment F, Foxtrot, number 9. PDMC with a 29-year-old female arm pain from a possible assault.

0: Station 51 in Pennington, 65 South Main Street, building C, cross of West Delaware Avenue and Academy Avenue for the alarm system operating North Response 1. That's Station 51 in Pennington, 65 South Main Street, building C, cross of West Delaware Avenue and Academy Avenue for the alarm system operating North Response 1.
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0: One's on location, putting two-story, nothing in evidence, Alpha Bravo Charlie investigating. 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
0: Okay, Tower 51.
2: Yeah, just stand by one. I'll let you know. I'll just find out the ARC report. It doesn't sound like it was Wolf and Robbins. It'll sound like it was Wolf and Hamilton.
1: Casual. I'll stand by for confirmation.

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1: Received.

0: Personal Company's operating number 65 South Main Street. With the exception of engine 51, rescue 51, tower 51, company's recall. 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With the exception of engine 51, rescue 51, and tower 51, company's recall.
1: I'm not sure if you can speak with the subject about the whereabouts of the license plate.
2: Howdy.

0: Craig.
1: Oh, this is the questioner. I'll have an operation report. The follower is taking the juvenile back to Earl. Okay, sir.
0: Copy.
2: Joel, South Main commands.
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Battalion 1, Squad 1, Rescue 1, Engine 1, Engine 2, Engine 3, Truck 1, and Truck 2, in Hamilton Township, 2023 Greenwood Avenue, cross of Tipton Street, where dwelling operates off response 1. That's Battalion 1, Squad 1, Rescue 1, Engine 1, Engine 2, Engine 3, Truck 1, and Truck 2, in Hamilton Township, 2023 Greenwood Avenue, cross of Tipton Street, where dwelling operates off response 1.

0: 171, Medic 179, Grand Hamilton Township, 89 Kino Boulevard, cross of Guilford Lane, for medical emergency operate. Southwest Bob's 2, that's ambulance 171, Medic 179, Brian Hamilton Township, 89 Kino Boulevard, cross of Guilford Lane, for a medical emergency, operate Southwest Bob's 2.
1: Control 2, Southwest Bob's 2, please.

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1: 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That's Rescue 74, Medic 1795 in the city of Trenton, 205 Hamilton Avenue, apartment 2, cross of South Clinton Avenue and Hudson Street for a rescue emergency operate west response front.

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That's Medic 1794 in Middlesex County, Monroe. 7 Lionheart Road for cardiac emergency, operate East Response 1.

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1: Hold this truck for the

back once in a while. 4 miles is kind of midwest. Federal Road to Cobblestone Boulevard, permit 34-year-old male chest pain.

11:48 in Cranberry. U.S. Highway 130 and Old Trenton Road for motor vehicle accident. Operate East Response 1. That's M148 in Cranberry. U.S. Highway 130 and Old Trenton Road for motor vehicle accident. Operate East Response 1.

0: Station 41, 32, 46, and Tower 48, in Hudson, 201 South Main Street at DK Dormitory Petty School, cross up West Ward Street and South Street. For the alarm system, operate East Response 1, that's Station 41, 42, 46, and Tower 48, in Hudson, 201 South Main Street at DK Dormitory Petty School, cross up West Ward Street and South Street. For the alarm system, operate East Response 1.
1: Dude.

and Lawrence Vincent in Hamilton Township at 1270 Whitehorse Mercerville Road at the Hamilton Township Police Department in the Sallyport. We're back being Operator South Response 1. That's Inland Center 2 in Hamilton Township, 1270 Whitehorse Mercerville Road. The Hamilton Township Police Department in Sallyport. We're back being Operator South Response 1.

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1: System operate east response 1, start station 41 and Tower 48 for the second request in Hightstown, 201 South Main Street, UK Dormitory, Petty School, cross of West Ward Street and South Street for the alarm system operate east response 1.

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1: Psychiatric emergency, Operate West Response 1 at Southwest in the city of Trenton, 756 Chambers Street, crossing Mifflin Street and Roebling Avenue for a psychiatric emergency. 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

711 San Andreas Assignment, City Rescue, Hamilton Township, 1287 Hamilton Avenue, Cross of Sky Avenue for bleeding, operate self-response 1. That's ambulance 1 San Andreas Assignment, City Rescue in Hamilton Township, 1287 Hamilton Avenue for bleeding, operate self-response 1.

North West in the city of Trenton, 511 Greenwood Avenue, the Trent Center East Apartments, Apartment J. Juliet 11, across of Hollywood Avenue and Chestnut Avenue, for medical alarm, officer West of Bond Front. That's North West in the city of Trenton, 511 Greenwood Avenue, the Trent Center East Apartments, J. Juliet 11, across of Hollywood Avenue and Chestnut Avenue, for medical alarm, operate West of Bond Front.

0: 1974. Do you have a call back? 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
1: Team in from Trent, please stand by.

P21 Papa Charlie Yankee. 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It's a silver Honda, I know.

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1: From you, sir.
0: 359 Pennington Avenue, please.
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1: First stop, Hotel Flash Out with zero warning. Speed Boss name for cop is down as well.
0: Perfect. 227 Columbia Avenue, apartment 2, cardiac emergency. I'll give you information when I have it.
2: Hold on.
1: With a silver Chevy Impala.
2: Right
1: here. Oh, this is not right. Come on.
2: Okay.
1: Okay.
3: Bravo 50 Uniform Romeo November. Be North Conoco. It's a gray Honda on the.
2: Thank you.

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1: Hold on.
0: Clear, Ms. Clear, Whiskey Mike. Correction. Bravo, Mike. What's your name?
1: Break it.

0: 27 Columbia Avenue, hungover number 2. Having heartfelt issues that has subsided. The history of anxiety. North, you're responding to 359 Pennington Avenue. It's a 63-year-old male with body pain.
1: Clear stop, put something away for me.
2: Phillips 172 in Hamilton Township, 35 Pirelli Drive, crosses Costco Court for psychiatric emergency, unsafe scene, level 1 stage, operate off response 1.

0: Ambulance 139, Medic 1791 in Ewing, 1474 Parkside Avenue, Apartment 1, cross of Ives Avenue for a cardiac emergency, operating with response 1. That's Ambulance 139, Medic 1791 in Ewing, 1474 Parkside Avenue, Apartment 1, cross of Ives Avenue for a cardiac emergency, operating with response 1.
1: Receive North. I believe the call should be inside that location.

0: 说。
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0: and 1, 35 Corelli Drive, for the 39-year-old female hanging out, punching walls, and smacking her head into the wall. PD was advised. Unsafe, stage away until the scene is there.
1: Okay.

Ambulance 1393. Five Archive Avenue, apartment number 1, for the 46-year-old male, chest pain and dizziness.

0: This is South Hunting.
1: That's enough. 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
1: Sierra 62 Whiskey Mike Delta B526 in Park. 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

0: 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That's Landmark 172 in Hamilton Township, 2560 Cruiser Road at the Independent Living Homestead, room 121, abdominal pain, operate south of Boston.
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0: Thank you.

0: 74 in the city of Trenton, Roebling Avenue and South Clinton Avenue for an abdominal pain. Operate West Response 1. That's Rescue 74 in the city of Trenton, Roebling Avenue and South Clinton Avenue for an abdominal pain. Operate West Response 1.
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0: The guy is highly uncooperative and very suspicious. 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
0: All right, sounds good. Thank you.

647 Edgewood Avenue, across of Murray Street and North Hermitage Avenue. For an assault victim, I'm chasing level 1 stage, operate west response 1. That's Northwest U in the city of Trenton, 647 Edgewood Avenue, cross of Murray Street and North Hermitage Avenue for an assault. I'm chasing level 1 stage, operate west response 1.

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1: I don't believe they're right. 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
0: Received.

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0: probably don't have it anymore.
1: Yes.
0: Response 44, Whitman, police. New Jersey State Police is requesting we try to make contact with a Stacey Allen. She's a civilian employee. They have her office locked with the lights out. However, her government issued vehicle is still on location. We're just trying to determine if she's not home another way or if she's still possibly at the Allen complex.
1: Got it.

0: In Los 171 in Hamilton Township, 76 Andrew Street, cross of Lander Street and Bell Hill Avenue for a medical emergency operate stop response line. That's Ambulance 171 in Hamilton Township,
1: okay,
0: 76 Andrew Street, cross of Lander Street and Bell Hill Avenue for a medical emergency operate stop response line.

0: Rescue standing for in the city of Trenton, 312 Hewitt Street, cross of Anderson Street and Liberty Street for the overdose, operate west of Fun Spot. Rescue standing for in the city of Trenton, 312 Hewitt Street, cross of Anderson Street and Liberty Street for an overdose, operate west of Fun Spot.
1: Copy.

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That's ambulance 139 in Ewing, 325 Upper, correction, West Upper Ferry Road, the Scudder Falls East Apartment, Building C, Apartment 8, for medical emergency operate North Response 1.

0: Kaç sorun var mı?
1: Really
0: clear. I'm going to make contact. I heard personal vehicles here. It looks like the work I've used are in the vehicle as well. So I think she took her personal car home. So left her work vehicle there.
1: Wait, you said you did not make contact with her though, correct?
0: No, sir. 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
1: Wait, okay.

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1: Do you have the building letter?
0: Charlie, apartment number 8.
1: Please.

Ambulance 110 in Hamilton Township, 1287 Hamilton Avenue, crossing Pike Avenue for an overdose. Operate South Response 1. That's Ambulance 110 in Hamilton Township, 1287 Hamilton Avenue for an overdose. Operate South Response 1.

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1: 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Got the plan on the camera as well.
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The McDonald's for the alarm system, operate East Response 1. That's Endon 66. And correction, SS66 and Engine 45 on Plainsboro, 10 Fox Crossing Road. The McDonald's for the alarm system, operate East Response 1.

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have Refuge Center East Apartments, Apartment J, Juliet 11, cross of Hollywood Avenue and Chestnut Avenue for a medical alarm. Operate West Response 1. That's Southwest View in the city of Trenton, 511 Greenwood Avenue, Refuge Center East Apartments, J, Juliet 11, cross of Hollywood Avenue and Chestnut Avenue for a medical alarm. Operate West Response 1.

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0: Echo 48, Mike 1794 in Robbinsville, 89 Church Street, cross of Edinburgh, Windsor Road, for bleeding, operate South Response 1. At ambulance 40, medic 1794 in Robbinsville, 89 Church Street, cross of Edinburgh, Windsor Road, for bleeding, operate South Response 1.
1: Terms 28, Department Juliet 11 again, no contact. Last time it was accidental.
2: Okay.

0: tarde.
1: Juliet 64, Victor Kilo X-ray. Will be southbound at the workout district. It's a black positive.
2: Yeah.

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Also by the Merv Windsor Road, a 94-year-old bleeding patient is on ventilator.

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0: Stand by for an additional assignment, ambulance 1101 in Robbinsville, 336 Ravens Road at the Freedom Village Town Center, South. 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
1: Howard.

0: Hey, Rosal. 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
1: It's 336 Ravens Road at Freedom Village. Stephen Green is requesting an ambulance for anxiety and depression. No suicidal thoughts, and he will be cooperative.
0: I also copy.
2: Seven hours, well.

0: Ambulance is transporting to Hamilton.
1: Ambulance 40. Your assignment.
0: Going.
1: 10-1.

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1: Hello, Flintona. I'm at 1791 in Ewing, 53 Walter Street at the Greenwood House, room 204, bed B, cross of Parkway Avenue for bleeding. Operate room response 1. That's ambulance 139, medic 1791 in Ewing, 53 Walter Street, the Greenwood House, room 204, bed B, cross of Parkway Avenue for bleeding. Operate room response 1.
2: Another one.

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0: Northwest via Medic 1793 in the city of Trenton, 489 West 8th Street at the Luther Towers apartment, apartment 217, off of North Fisher Place for respiratory emergency. Operate West Response 1. That's Northwest via Medic 1793 in the city of Trenton, 489 West 8th Street at the Luther Tower Arms apartment, apartment 217. Cross of North Fisher, please call West to emergency. Operate West Response 1.
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0: Rescue North, Medical Center 793 in the city of Trenton, number 489 West State, Luther Tower Apartments, apartment 217 West End of North Fisher. 61-year-old male, respiratory distress, COPD history.
1: You wish me this. 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Thanks for coming anyway. I'm going to have to go back. 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

0: 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That's Rescue 74, Medic 1793, in the city of Trenton, 333 West 8th Street, at the Carteret Arms Apartment, apartment 4L Lima, for a cardiac emergency, operate West Responsible.
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Zulu 6-9, Whiskey Victor Alpha. Be southbound, we're good, this is the black Cadillac coming.

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0: 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Clear shot, problem Wi-Fi.
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That's Medic 1792, Somerset County, Montgomery, Non-Paluma Corps, cross up Inverness Drive for medical emergency, operate North Response 1.

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0: Hey, you fine?
1: Who's this question? I'm 10-4, clear when you're ready.
0: Yeah.
1: Alpha Foxtrot 0, warning.
0: Right.

Battalion 1, Engine 2, Engine 3, and Truck 1, Ham Township, 25 Adela Avenue, cross of East 8th Street and Rosalie Avenue. The alarm system operates off response 1. That's Battalion 1, Engine 2, Engine 3, and Truck 1 in Hamilton Township, 25 Adela Avenue, cross of East 8th Street and Rosalie Avenue. For the alarm system, operate South Response 1.

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Caller reporting the fire alarm coming from a vacant house. No report of smoke or fire.

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0: Thank you.

South Rescue in the city of Trenton, 72 South Clinton Avenue, the Trenton train station, Wallenberg Avenue side, for medical emergency operate West Response 1. That's South Rescue in the city of Trenton, 72 South Clinton Avenue, at the Trenton train station, Wallenberg Avenue side, for medical emergency operate West Response 1.

Sector 53, cover assignment, Station 35, Lonehockin Fire Company, number 1090 Washington Avenue. That's Tanker 53, cover, Station 53, correction, Station 35, in Bucks County, Lightstown, number 1090 Washington Avenue, North 1.

Yeah, Bestview Medic 1791 in the city of Trenton, 489 West 8th Street at the Luther Towers Apartment, apartment 511, cross of North Fisher Place, for respiratory emergency, operate West Response 1. That's North Rescue Medic 1791 in the city of Trenton, 489 West 8th Street, Luther Towers Apartment, apartment 511, cross of North Fisher Place, for respiratory emergency, operate West Response 1.

0: 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Operate East Response 1. That's ambulance 48 Heights Town, 117 Dow Street, Apartment 1, cross of Center Street and Summit Street for a patient assist. Operate East Response 1.
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Second is Alpha 6 5 Romeo Yankee Yankee. Move on this.

0: 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I don't know, they're both on their way.
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1: Hello?
0: Where is Jason?

Stafford. New Jersey, November 80, Whiskey Romeo Mike, northbound, and Gordon with a gray Honda Civic.

0: Pop 77. Sierra Uniform 584 Yankee. I'm going to be northbound at Chrome Ace. It's a white Mazda, I know.
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Southwest Yuma turnaround, medic 1793 in the city of China, 1059 South Broad Street, across the street to the unconscious person, operate West Response 1. That's Southwest Yuma turnaround, medic 1793 in the city of China, 1059 South Broad Street, across the street, to the unconscious person, operate West Response 1.

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0: Papa 7-9, stopping. New Jersey, Papa 5-2, Alpha, Michael, Michael. Be southbound, Jersey Strong, the red Mazda.
1: On the sidewalk.

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0: Roswell,
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1: Appreciate 15. It was 1054 31 Navesink Drive, 37-year-old male, possibly having a panic attack.

7-4, this one's a 31-30 on north. 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Let's turn left 6, east, let's stop one. 0-2-30.

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0: Alice 59, Ewing Township, 67 Rockland Road, Palmby, North 1. Alice 59, Ewing Township, 67 Rockland Road, Palmby, North 1. 404.
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0: Tahoe 1-1's report a malfunction in the alarm system, no handle. Recall the balance, I'm available.
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1: 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Little no damage to the vehicle. He doesn't wish to follow Crestport. And the gear is 10-4, has a slight limp, but he'll be right.
0: Copy.

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Council having the Council Borough. Unknown one building, caller advised that they saw smoke, no fires, and odor of something burning. They advised that they would evacuate the room, but not the building.

0: destroy non-combustible systems.
1: Joseph, apartment 216, flight of patient assist. 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

0: potential for the trend. 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
1: No wind.
0: No, he didn't specify a wing, it's just on the second floor. Room 304.
1: Call someone recall. Engine. Someone recall.
0: Central from Battalion 1, any chance you can get building maintenance a call?
1: Oh, here's one, we'll call PD and see what we can do.

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429, Lawrence Township, 550, Lawrence Road, Apartment C, Charlie, traumatic injury, Northeast Central. SM's 129, Lawrence Township, 550, Lawrence Road, Apartment C, Charlie, traumatic injury, North, responsible. 0552.

Ambulance 1102, medic 793, squad 1, Hamilton Township, 76, Wolf Drive, seizures. Stop 1. That's ambulance 1102 with medic 793, squad 1, 76, Wolf Drive, seizures. Stop 1, 0557.

0: 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Southwest. That's Amos 110-2 with engine 2, 222 Tantum Drive, total fall victim engine 2 to 4th Century. Southeast Buffalo, 0558.
1: One center. One center, we have a 77-year-old female fall back in. The door is unlocked.

0: 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Have an apartment?
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MS-177, Simon, South Rescue, Mutual Aid in Hamilton, South Dodge Street, Colonia Avenue for the motor vehicle accident. 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

North Refuge, City of Trenton, 89 Ewan Street, the dining room for the medical emergency. 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
1: Excuse me,

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Engine 3, 29 Sculptors Way, apartment number 2 for the domestic entrapment. Ambulance 110 additional assignment, Northwest Human Trade into Hamilton. 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

0: 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Fire department's going as well. 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
1: I was having a little emergency.

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0: Engine 3 is here. Hey, let us know when you are clearing yourself off a car. We had an ambulance on their way to you from Trenton, and I didn't know if you wanted to cancel them or not. 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
1: We're back to quarters.

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What's your response?

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1: Affirmative, sir.
0: Thank you. North and South. Has Chesapeake.

I'd found Maxwell Avenue and South Clinton Street for the Gosley. That's Station 41 Heights, now Maxwell Avenue and Clinton Street for the Gosley. 120.

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0: 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And do we know who called this in? 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
1: You got some, please.
0: All right, let's see.
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CMS 1101, Medic 1793, Hamilton, 1013, White Horse Avenue. The cardiac emergency.

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0: 10-1, just to be advised, you are headed to 2200 South Broad Street. We have a 80-year-old male fell off the curb, bleeding from the back of his head.
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Columbus 40, Robbinsville, 1140 US Highway, 130. Fleet number 3 for the traumatic injury. That's Columbus 40, Robbinsville, 1140 US Highway, 130. 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
1: 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I'm going to take one or two.
0: Proceed to resume.
2: He advised her there is a heavy set male subject, no further description, loitering in front of the business with a bag of food and property. Checking the bus.

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1: 7-4.
0: Who's in 7-4? Also, who's in front of the animal hospital, not the therapy associates, technically. He has a ride coming for him at around 09:30. We advise him just head to a different location while he's waiting. Very clear.
1: Got it.
2: Medic 1792, Plainsboro, 100 Plainsboro Road at Merwick Rehab, room number 163 for the stroke victim. This medic 1792, mutual aid into Plainsboro, 100 Plainsboro Road at the Merwick Rehab, room number 163 for the stroke victim. He's responsible.
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1: 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Going to be a transport to Princeton, and I'm going to have an operations report.

0: Depending on your status.
1: One stronger.
0: Yes, sir. Just checking in on your status. Are you still transporting?
1: Transporting to regional number.

Gammons 1102, Hamilton 9 Adams, report for the medical emergency. Gammons 1102, Hamilton 9 Adams, report for the medical emergency. Fox 1.

AMS 139 Ewing, 182 Somerset Street for the patient assist. 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

0: 950 State Highway 33 at the Verizon with medical emergency. Same at 4103 medical and 793 engine 1 Hamilton. 950 State Highway 33 at the Verizon for the medical emergency. South 120.
1: Verizon, not the Vision, please, right? The spelling's a little off.
2: Yeah.

0: 2936 US Highway 1 at the Wawa parking lot for the medical emergency. It is 129 Lawrence, 2936 US Highway 1. The Wawa parking lot for the medical emergency, no response on.
1: Okay, 9-1.

Southwest U City of Trenton, 38 South Hermitage Avenue, in front of for the unknown medical emergency. That's Northwest U City of Trenton, in front of 38 South Hermitage Avenue, for the unknown medical emergency. West response 1.

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Send a dispatch 0855, dispatcher 752.

0: Yeah, that's so.
1: Okay. There is a male on the ground. Close the store. Passerby. Hang on, Thomas.
2: Station 43 and 44, engine 45, west 1-35-65 US Highway 1 at the Hyatt, the alarm system. That's station 43 and 44, engine 45, west 1-35-65 US Highway 1 at the Hyatt, for the alarm system is responsible.

We have a 56-year-old female, dizzy, shaking, rapid heart rate. Patient starting a new medication. She's in a black Ford, black Kia Forte, located in the back side of the building. Her hazards are turned on.

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1: Jersey, X-ray, Papa Bravo, Yankee 7-6, to Nissan work van, V. Gordon and Howard.
2: Overdose, and overdose, Medic 1791, the upgrade to Trenton. 38 North Hermitage Avenue, and overdose, West response.

0: 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You can camp on Maddox Rocks.
1: 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Thanks. 91 year old.
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0: 44. Per Captain 45, it's accent in the list. It's a hold of what's on the list.
1: Coverage is flying off on 65 US 1 Peninsula Unit, seeing the battle for.
2: Battle 43 received.

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1: 微信。
2: Unit for 5 Main Street, it'll be second floor, apartment B Bravo. Caller states a female subject, Brandy Harvey, who we have prior history with, threatened to kick in the door of her apartment. She texted her seconds ago stating that she needed to come home, and if she calls the cops, there will be a problem. She is potentially there in a gray Honda. She stated that if she is not located outside of the unit, that the front door of the unit is open and gave permission over the phone to enter if needed.
1: Operation.

0: Papa 4-5, are you still on the phone?
1: That's negative, I can call her back. What do you need?
0: We're here. She checked the front door of her apartment. It's locked. There isn't even a doorknob anymore. She must have changed the locks. Does she have a camera inside that she can look at? Does she know if she's inside or not? Otherwise, she's DOA. Damn.
1: Well, I'm going to go ahead and say no. She did change the locks. I will give her a call back and let her know that she's no longer there.
0: Thank you.

0: ground results you found the 45. Did you notice a bag of clothes in the water at all? Saw a TV propped up against the wall and a pair of black sneakers somewhat near her door.
1: Copy.

0: Robbinsville, Title 45.
1: Yeah.
0: Contact was having my caller. She stated that if the front door is locked and nobody is inside, negative for a camera on the interior that she can check, and that property, namely the shoes outside of the apartment, could belong to the other person. She was satisfied with the results thus far. She'll come in to file a harassment report later due to the ongoing stream of communications from the other involved party.
2: Briefly, just note in the CAD that obviously that person was DUA and her front door has no damage or anything like that. It would appear that somebody did try to break into it.
0: CAD 4, sir, noted. No report for this as of right now, correct?
2: Yeah, that's correct. We'll generate one if she comes in later.

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0: He's arriving. I don't want to start a commercial. I got nothing showing. So it's A&B for Bravo out investigating.
1: Proceed.

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Fabulous 129 Mars, 41 pilot for NSL victim on 60 in level 1 stage. Fabulous 129 in Lawrence, 41 pilot for NSL victim on 60.

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1: I'll have a 7-3 on stop. Charlie 39, Kilo, Charlie Juliet, 526 at Union. It's a Black Bull site.
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0: Robinsville 2575, you can disregard Robinsville 2574. You can also disregard Robinsville Papa 73. Your RO is Alpha Zero Clear, negative history. Just be advised, there's a male fishing to the plate with a Mackinac. I'm not sure if you have passengers.
1: Central 391.

0: Sierra 50. I'm on the way right now. I apologize. I'll be there by you. I told you.
1: Copy that. Just coming through the main doors.
0: Choose the cabs and you go ahead and close them out. It's going to be Communication Cab, Robbinsville Recreation Cab, K9 Demo, and then K9 Training Cab. Close them both out and also Sierra 53.
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1: Just standing. Responding now.
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1: I'm here with the cafeteria.
0: I don't think...

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City Rescue, Medic 17, I'm on front. 465 Greenwood Avenue, Unit 901, a respiratory emergency. 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
1: 45.
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0: 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So it's great to be able to get 15 for the truck, is that?
1: Copy.

0: 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We're going to go available on Sounder.
1: 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Thank you.
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0: Ambulance 110-3, Medic 179-5, Rescue 1, Hamilton, 1850 Clockner Road. The respiratory emergency. Ambulance 110-3, Medic 179-5, Hamilton, 1850 Clockner Road. 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

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South Rescue. City of Trenton, 16 West Front Street, 101 Alpha, the medical emergency, operator West, response 1.

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0: 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Engine 3 in Hamilton. 178 Flock Road, waiting. Ambulance 173, medical 1792, engine 3 in Hamilton. 178 Flock Road, leaving south response.
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0: Central Inbound, Flanter 1, transporting to Hamilton.
1: Hey, 1-10-1.

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0: 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We're canceled almost 10 minutes.
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2: It's going to be New Jersey, Sierra Whiskey, 351 Alpha. 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
2: Victor 17, Romeo Zulu Echo, we 130 northbound, just after Windsor, the black BMW X3.

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0: Reese,
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1: Whiskey, Bravo, November. I'm 130 North Santa, horse start into Blue Honda.

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Cardiac Emergency.

0: Avail 129, Medic 1793 in Lawrence, 3320, you're Tyler 1 at Lens Craft, first floor. Respiratory emergency. Avail 129, Medic 1793, Lawrence, 3320, U.S. Highway 1 at Lens Craft on the first floor, respiratory emergency, North Response 1.
1: Lens 1291, we have a 64-year-old male, short of breath, possible chest pain. 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

Jersey Delta 75, Sierra Bravo Hotel, Sublock, Nissan, Southbound, South Gold.

0: canceled to Concept 4 to Steve Eisenhower 340, which expired as of April of this year.
1: Thank you.

0: Kilo 5-7, Yankee Charlie Mike, 130 southbound, just after Matthews, it's a silver Honda.
1: Papa 73, Heat 26 with Papa 75, please. 130 southbound, just past Matthews. Robinsville, Papa 75, be advised, I tied to the plate.
0: Papa.
2: 73, go.

1792. 329 West Bay Street, Unit 305, a cardiac emergency. U.S. Rescue, Medical 1792. 329 West Bay Street, Unit 305, a cardiac emergency. West Rescue.

0: Calhoun Street and Russell Avenue. Motor vehicle accident, South Rescue. Sutton. Calhoun Street and Russell Avenue. Motor vehicle accident, West Response.
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Lima 77 Papa Victor Whiskey, southbound, across from Extra Space. It's a black Toyota.

Engine 30, station 31, tower 33, tower 201, in US 6, Sigmund Avenue, Raleigh. Engine 30, station 31, tower 33, tower 201, in Ewing. 6, Sigmund Avenue, in Raleigh.

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1: Pass.
0: Sure. 112 on Main Street, cops. So they are not a one verification from a cell phone that would be. 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

0: 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It's going to be a two-story single family. 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
3: 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The establishing plan.
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0: 30's Robin.
1: Is there any location?
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1: 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You're both available.

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2: Putting a slate haze inside with an electric. Appears to be an extension cord coming out with. We'll investigate a little bit further. Okay, right. Reduce the assignment to a reduced speed.

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1: County Jail, sir, you, come in.
0: And the medics are going to be transferring to regional. Okay.
1: Captain 66 Venture Fortin.
2: We're good for right now. Supposedly a propane tank in the parking lot. 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

0: 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To return square 31 and tower 33.
1: Roger. Union address is going to be Forest Village. I believe it'll be 134 Stanhope, Summit Health. We're going out there with patrol. I'll let you know when we arrive.

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0: 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Robbinsville to Papa 7-3.
2: Good.
0: Can you take the area from Old York Road from Walters to Shannon Road? Per state police, they're looking for a missing autistic alpha Mike, 21 years old, black shoes, tan shorts, wearing glasses, walked away from his residence at 163 Sharon Station Road. Don't believe he's going to be in our jurisdiction, just want to do our due diligence.
3: Room 35, Robbinsville. If you want to call that officer back and offer some more resources, we'll be able to help him if you have some drones, if we have anybody working.

Cherokee City of Trenton, 501 East State Street, the unknown West Wisconsin, city in the city, 501 East State Street, to the Consul South Clinton, for the unknown West Wisconsin, 1148.

Randolph 173 Hammond. 257-0 Cruiser Road. It's a living homestead and medical emergency. Randolph 173 Hamilton. 257-0 Cruiser Road. 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

0: Long tow the vehicle. 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
1: Tennis 1103 Hamilton, Clockner Road, Snowball Lane, the fall victim. That's Tennis 1103 Hamilton, Clockner and Snowball, the fall victim. Operate South Response 1.
0: 10-3, I got you.

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1: Dispatcher 75-2.

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Cut. Papa 98, Victor Echo Delta. Just pulled into Sharon News. The red sign.

9192 West Windsor, 731 Alexander Road, unit 202, the stroke victim. That's 9192 West Windsor, 731 Alexander Road, the stroke victim. Operator's response 1.

0: 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The unconscious person. The same as 110, YMATIC 1795, engine 2, Hamilton, 1200 feet away in the cemetery. The unconscious person operates off this one.
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1: We have a female who fainted, is now awake, busy. 110-1 in Medic 1791. Ten two, we have an 80-year-old female neck pain. 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
2: 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Thank you, Cooper Street, Apartment 12, Charlie. 95 and 7. 2, Kingsbury Square, East Tower, Unit 1, 2, Charlie, burn victim. West responsible.
1: He's a 01 female who got hot and under her arms, her skin is currently peeling off. 12 charge.

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0: 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In Hamlin. Rescue 74, you can disregard. Rescue 74, disregard.
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2: Ambulance 174 at Hamilton, 339 Atlantic Avenue, an overdose. Ambulance 174 at Hamilton, 339 Atlantic Avenue, an overdose.

Ambulance 1102 on the turnaround at Hamilton 56 Elmont Road, a medical emergency. Ambulance 1102 on the turnaround at Hamilton 56 Elmont Road, a medical emergency. South response.

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1: Medic 1793. Sword Chief, it's going to be Greenwood and Ward.
2: Three nine Zulu Lima. I'm 130 out of Ward District. It's a red Corvette. Be fired. Not coming back to anything on my end.

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Ambulance 139 in Ewing, 43 Scotch Road, an eye injury. North is

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1: 72 South Clinton Avenue, the train station at Wallenberg Side, over to Rescue 74 in Trenton. 72 South Clinton Avenue, the train station at Wallenberg Side, and over to Rescue.
2: Sitting.

North Rescue Trip. Perry Street, US Highway 1 southbound, and then the medical emergency. North Rescue is sent. Perry Street and US Highway 1 southbound, and then the medical emergency. Rescue.

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Perry Street and US Highway 1 southbound in medical emergency. Quad 795, you upgrade in Scranton. Perry Street and US Highway 1 southbound medical emergency. Roger.

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1: Yes.
0: Number two, Penfield Road, over Richardson, Gray, medical. Yeah, medical alarm came from a pendant. They had positive contact with the patient. So an elderly female, feeling dizzy. The front door should be open.
1: Can you possibly handle that? I got to say 130 for something. Yeah. Thank you.
0: Thomas and Thomas, 73, handle number 2, Penfield, going for Richardson.

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1: Two 9, Victor Tango Yankee. I'm in the big old fresh parking lot. It's 8 block below.
2: Ambulance 139, Ewing. 1011 Southern Street, medical emergency. Ambulance 139, Ewing. 1011 Southern Street, medical emergency. North response.
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1: Delta 0, I'm checking.

North Rescue Trenton, 305 North Clinton Avenue, medical emergency, North Rescue in Trenton, 305 North Clinton Avenue, medical emergency, rescue.

people who advised he took prescribed medication and marijuana. Couldn't give us an exact address, wasn't sure. He's pinging at 305 North Clinton. Rapid SOS brings him to 307 North Clinton Avenue.

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0: North Rescue in Trenton.
1: 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West response one.
2: Center.

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0: Five, six, nine, one, two.
1: No, for this one, I'm checking out.

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0: Unit number 11.
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1: Seven four seven two six.
2: Officer 75 Robinson.
0: Got it.
2: Okay, so we'll come up 3 0 1.

southwest of Trenton. Second floor of 433 Bellevue Avenue, medical emergency. Southwest of Trenton. Second floor of 433 Bellevue Avenue, medical emergency, west.

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0: North Room 8 on the second floor. 59-year-old male with an infection has a fever. She's 10-4. She's in the RMA. It's doing a quick evaluation on her.
1: Copy.

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2: 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It's a white Prius.
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1: Zulu Romeo Delta 11 Romeo, in the Country Gardens parking lot off of Robbinsville and the road, it's a Way 4 Runner.

Rescue 74 in Trenton. 72 South Clinton Avenue, the train station in Walnut Brookside. That's Donald Bank. City Rescue in Trenton. 72 South Clinton Avenue, train station in Walnut Brookside. Overdose.

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0: Ambulance 139 Ewing, 503 Maple Avenue, overdose. Ambulance 139 and Ewing, 503 Maple Avenue, and overdose, north response.
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392 from Central. Yeah, PD just called back. He did not take 10 antibiotics. 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

0: Ambulance 139, Ewing. 31 Farm Road, medical emergency, ambulance 139, Ewing. 31 Farm Road, medical emergency, North Farm Road.
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0: Ambulance 172, Hamilton. 157 Milton Avenue, at Domino Beam. Ambulance 172 in Hamilton, 157 Milton Avenue, at Domino Beam, South Response.
1: Yeah, it's just precautionary.

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1: 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I got three stories in the rear, walkout basement. 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
0: 2-6, animal place, fall victim. 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Rescue.

Analyst 154, Medic 1791, Hopewell Township 37, Jacobs Francis Way for the medical emergency. MS 154, Medic 1791, Hopewell Township 37, Jacob Francis Way for the medical emergency. 1-1.

0: City of Clemson, 459 Greenwood Avenue, Unit 1408 for the medical emergency. Southwest Sioux City of Clemson, 469 Greenwood Avenue, Department 1408 for the medical emergency. What's the response?
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I want to see what the situation is in the ride. He took a golf cart and now he has to apply to the shirt and to the things.

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1: Copy, emergency made contact. 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
2: 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On the right. 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
2: Alright, Steve. 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
1: 10-4, I just wanted to make sure Central was having difficulties now leaving the cross streets.

City Rescue, City of Trenton, 260 North Willow Street, Unit 1002 for the unknown medical emergency. That's City Rescue, City of Trenton, 260 North Willow Street, Apartment 1002 for the unknown medical emergency, West Response.

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1: 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Really low, can you repeat? 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

0: Sanders 171, Medicine 793, Hamilton 2560 Cooster Road, with independent living room number 322 for the cardiac emergency. 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
2: Copy, I
1: should
2: have been on you after him gets transported to regional.
1: So I was saying, they were they're trying to find the fire extinguisher that he left somewhere over here.
2: Copy. Delta Papa 75, copy the summit. 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
1: 73 Scott.

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1: Yeah, I got it.
0: Copy, thank you.

0: 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She called saying that you had the extinguisher.
1: Was an employee of residence, and I'll give you a call back in just a moment.

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0: Number 65, Sam Jazz Circle for a burglar alarm. Point of activation is the living room. The alarm company is monitoring live video feed outside the premises, and there is a subject wandering around near the property. Brian's with the proper sensor keys as well.
1: Got it.
2: Copy.

0: Stations 44, 43, and 45, patrol zone 4, available patrol at the Gadavari restaurant, 465 Nassau Park Boulevard, with the fire alarm from the sprinkler water flow. 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
1: The camera was facing the 32 Bravo is 465 at Sanjan Circle. The resident is responding in a gray colored vehicle.

Yeah. No.

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Advance 139, Medic 1795, Ewing, 1491 Parkside Avenue, Unit Bravo 9 for the respiratory emergency, no response.

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Sorry, so 244 is arriving. I got a single story restaurant end of the strip. I got no active alarm sounding. It appears I have some type of contractor van out front. I'll be out investigating.

754 Hopewell Township, Blackwell Road and Federal City Road for the motor vehicle accident. 754 Hopewell Township, Blackwell Road and Federal City Road for the motor vehicle accident.

Northwest, your city is Trenton, 215 East Front Street, apartment 421 for the back pain. That's Northwest, your city of Trenton, 215 East Front Street, unit 421 for the back pain, what's responsible?

0: caller. Just sent me a free time address as well.
1: Yeah, that's from.
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1: I believe Mount

Metabone 7I and 4 East Windsor, Bay Highway 33 and Woodside Avenue for the stroke system. That's Metabone 7I and 4 East Windsor, Bay Highway 33 westbound and Woodside Avenue for the stroke system. Each response.

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1: 这边工程师，
0: from the back end。
1: from 599
0: Please start.

0: Yeah, the apartment number for South.
1: Four, two, one.
0: Thank you.

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One send one from Central, just checking in on your statistics.

0: Ahí está, no, no. So with the caller, check the interior of the residence. Everything 10-4. Will be correct.
1: 10-4, are you doing a report on the interior check?
0: Negative, she was already home.

0: Yeah, it was 1249.
1: Are you calling Central? I thought your captain called me. I asked you to repeat, but I didn't get anything.
0: I'm here calling in front of 90 East Rovers Mill Road. 48 Blacks and 3 car 88. Call me on mutual EGLS. Negative. I'll see the captain calling it in.
1: Six responding. I said six, if you're going to display request.

0: 139 additional climate. Northwest Human Trade into Ewing, Medic 1791, 1474 Parkside Avenue, Unit Number 1 on the porch for the respiratory emergency. Ambulance 139 additional assignment. Northwest Human Trade into Ewing, Medic 1791, 1474 Parkside Avenue, Unit Number 1 on the porch for the respiratory emergency.
1: We have a 46-year-old male having trouble breathing, head and chest pain. History of asthma and high blood pressure.
2: Grover's Mill Road in the area of Cora Lane. That'd be by the high school north. A motor vehicle accident. Down to dispatch 1615, dispatch 753.
0: Give 110-4 Hamilton 283 George Dye Road to the fall victim. Give 110-4 Hamilton 283 George Dye Road to the fall victim. 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
1: And then that is transporting the Hamilton.
2: One medic.

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But in a few cars with a vehicle accident, minor injuries, we'll be good in our vehicle accident when I'm available from the hospital.

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1: We don't have you on there, sir.
0: Alright, we... I am responding.

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1: We're going.
2: EMS 110-2 Hamilton, 525 Marketplace Boulevard at the Chase Bank for the motor vehicle accident. That's EMS 110-2 Hamilton, 525 Marketplace Boulevard at the Chase Bank for the motor vehicle accident, South Response 1.

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0: 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There is a different job on 1491 Northside. 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
1: Resume.

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USC, City of Trenton, 414 Martin Luther King Jr. Boulevard for the unknown medical emergency. City Rescue, City of Trenton, 414 Martin Luther King Jr. Boulevard for the unknown medical emergency. What's the response?

City Rescue on a redirect, Medic 1791, City of Fenton, 123 Old Rose Street with respiratory emergency. City Rescue on a redirect, Medic 1791, City of Trenton, 123 Old Rose Street for the respiratory emergency. What's response one?

0: 对。对，医生先生，You're out on Martin Luther King。
1: Listen.
0: Okay. North, are you available?
2: Not yet. We're still in transfer here.
0: Do you want mutual aid to this ALS respiratory or... No. I think South is in Hamilton?
2: We'll be up in like 2 minutes.

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0: And another cardiac arrest.

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That's KLS 48 East Windsor, 6 to enclave. 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
1: The 6th foot square, upper floor for the medical emergency. EMS 154, Hopewell Township, 406 foot square, the 1st floor for the medical emergency, not for something.

Ambulance 110 to Hamilton, 139 Dewey Avenue for the fall victim. Ambulance 110 to Hamilton, 139 Dewey Avenue for the fall victim. Stop it once.

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0: Paris 1104 on the turnaround, Hamilton 110 3rd Avenue for psychiatric emergency. Paris 1104 on the turnaround, Hamilton 110 3rd Avenue for the psychiatric emergency. Stop response 1.
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0: Yes, ma'am. 139 Dewey Ave for the fall victim.

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0: Southwest, New City of Trenton, 72 South Clinton Avenue, the Wallenberg Avenue side, for the psychiatric emergency. Southwest, New City of Trenton, 72 South Clinton Avenue, at the Trenton train station, Wallenberg Avenue side, for the psychiatric emergency, Washington.
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0: Have you received your updated assignment, 11 Zachary Lane, apartment 2?
1: Hello.
0: Okay, ma'am.

0: Sir.
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0: Yes, we did.
1: Did they get on the road yet?
0: I did not take Tower 49. They took Engine 49. Some different one.
1: Just want to add Somerset 46.
2: Hamilton, 110 3rd Avenue for the psychiatric emergency. Dallas 110 additional assignment. 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South response 1.

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1: Responding.
0: Received, sir.

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1: That was engine 10-4.
0: Green Lake, Department 2.
1: Okay,

0: 靠近军队的这些监控。
1: Said that they were outside in his apartment 20, sir.

0: No, Juan, Juanita.
1: Part of the discussion that took the call, sir, the patient is supposed to be outside. We're going to give him a call back. And that.

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1: Evacuations are completed. Positive pressure is underway. Tower 46 from Somerset, United.

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1: 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A zero alarm. 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Zero alarm on the spot.
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0: and 30 Central. Pennington and all of this, that'd be it. I'm not sure if you got a call on the end, but it was in the car playing a fact. It should be a look.
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1: 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What's your current status, sir?
0: Chief 139.
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We send ambulances.

0: Hello? Did you tell that the address was updated as well? You received the updated address to 1451 Parkside Ave?
1: Yeah, right away.
0: This evening.

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1: Echo back to 6 Cottage.
0: Who's the registered owner? Is this an adult?
1: That would be a Scott Suskovich. I believe that despite the fact that he comes back to 6 Cottage Place, that owner actually resides at 25 Spring Garden, which is the property to the left of your caller if you're looking at it from the road.
0: I'm standing in the 106 Cottage Place, that's where it's at. Deceiving us to, this whole session. I'm not getting an answer at the door. There's calls all over the place, but they're not answering.
1: Back for. I think our telepaths are actually wrong. But, I'll copy. I'll note it.
2: Truck 44. West C50, truck 44.
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0: Voilà, et c'est un jour. Do you have any other units coming to this location?
1: One thing.
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0: 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Ambulance 110, 1, Medic 179, Police Squad 1, Madison 9, Lakeview Drive, cardiac emergency, South.
1: And 3 cinder blocks. 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

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Ambulance 1102 in Hamilton, 2541 Yardville Hamilton Square Road, medical emergency.

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Ambulance 114, medic 1794, Hamilton, 88 Acres Drive, with a medical emergency, South 1.

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0: 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We're going to wait after SUV. 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Back up us.
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Ambulance 1393, medic 1791, Ewing, 411 Greenway Avenue, for the respiratory emergency, North 1.

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For the fall victim, North 1. Ambulance 1291, Lawrence 9212, Town Court South. For the fall victim, North 1.

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You guys responding, 411 Greenway Avenue, 60 female respiratory distress. Ambulance 191 responding, 9212 Towns Court South. 62 female fell and needs help of unknown injuries.

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0: Cranberry, 18 Hightstown, Cranberry Station Road, the Wayfair, for the alarm system, East 1. Station 48, Cranberry, 18 Hightstown, Cranberry Station Road, Wayfair, for the alarm system, East 1.
1: We're going to be transporting over to regional.
2: Richie.

Cranberry, 18 Hightstown Cranberry Station Road, Wayfair, for the alarm system, East 1. Station 48, Cranberry, 18 Hightstown Cranberry Station Road, Wayfair, for the alarm system, East 1.

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South, City of Trenton, 89 Ewing Street, the rescue mission, women's unit, second floor, for the psychiatric emergency, West 1. 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

0: 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Ambulance 1393, Medic 1795, Ewing, 1460 Parkside Avenue, the Parkway Senior High Rise, apartment 305, cross of Ives Avenue, for the cardiac emergency, North 1.
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2: What's that say?

0: Rex, Central. May I report you on the location?
1: Hello.
0: 2.5 story single family.
1: Hello.
0: Nothing shown.
1: Hello.
0: I believe Captain 6 is on location. You can have command.
2: Received 2.5 single story, nothing shown, investigating. 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
0: Okay.
3: Avis 49 is arriving.
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0: from Deep Street Fan. What an honor, Robin.
1: Deep Street Fan, but...
0: Yeah, can you confirm the address is 22 Beach Tree? Because we have no alarm here and no one's answering the door. No audible, anyway.
1: Appreciate you, standby.

0: We got an additional activation reporting riser 10 for the alarm company.
1: All right, I got riser 8. I think it's riser 8. They didn't get it shut off all the way. So we're going to try again.
0: Thank you, sir.

clearly, no signs of smoke or fire, no audible alarm sounding. They did speak with the homeowner on the Ring camera, who stated they have a friend coming to check the house in a little while. So there's no fire department services needed here. We'll be recalling the incident company to be available.

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1: Copy.

0: able to reset. They're calling the alarm company. They're going to do a fire watch. They're here 24/7. So I'm clearing up. I turned it over to maintenance. They're taking it from here.
1: Received. Be advised, we did get an additional callback from the alarm company with the riser activation as well.
0: Yeah, and you're about to get one more for 8 and 10.
1: Received, sir.

0: If the alarm goes back to Wayfair, do you want to dispatch it, or just tell them that they posted a fire?
1: No, they know. They're being put on test now by maintenance, so, yeah, when anything you get from them, if they... just not coming.

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North City of Trenton, 72 South Portland Avenue, the Trenton Train Station, Wallenberg Avenue side, for the overdose, West 1.

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The Trenton Train Station, Wallenberg Avenue side, for the medical emergency, West 1. 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

0: ambulance 171, medic 1793, rescue 10-1, Hamilton, 92 Hamilton Lakes Drive, cross of Smith Avenue, for the stroke, south 1. Ambulance 171, medic 1793, rescue 10-1, Hamilton, 92 Hamilton Lakes Drive, cross of Smith Avenue, for the stroke, south 1.
1: Okay. Okay, keep the rescue back.
2: 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Way of passing. 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
3: You want me to

Station 20, Lawrence, 165 Review Avenue, crosses Bayless Drive to Piedmont Avenue for the carbon monoxide alarm, North 1. Station 20, Lawrence, 165 Review Avenue, crosses Bayless Drive to Piedmont Avenue for the carbon monoxide alarm, North 1.

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concern, 507 Grand Street, apartment 3A Alpha, cross of Virginia Avenue to Liberty Street for the medical emergency, West 1. North, City of Trenton, 507 Grand Street, apartment 3A Alpha, cross of Virginia Avenue to Liberty Street for the medical emergency, West 1.

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